And I'm always talking about the bands that I've seen live, but I want to know what bands you've seen live. So hit the Hard Drive Radio Facebook page and let me know the best three live bands you have ever seen. I'll let you know if I've seen them too. 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Now then, this week on the show, my guests include Greta Van Fleet, Five Finger Death Punch, Tony Iommi, ONI, and Ninth Key. We'll get you plugged in with Catch Your Breath, and we will announce the brand new Screamer of the Week. 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

0: Hard Drive Double Dose of In This Moment, Blood, along with I Want to Believe, which features Rory Rodriguez of Dayseeker. Find it on the new In This Moment album, Witch, and watch for the band on the road with Hollywood Undead. I'm Lou Brutus. Time now to get you plugged in on the show with Catch Your Breath. They just released the new album, Not Broken Enough. Josh from the group is here. Do you go out and buy a copy of a new record on the day you drop it?
1: I haven't thought about doing that, but I probably should start doing that, shouldn't I?
0: Yeah, you should. I know a lot of people are very superstitious about that sort of thing.
1: Yeah, I'm not smart enough to have thought about that.
0: Now, what are some of the things that you worry about last minute for a record? Are you like, oh man, is everyone's name spelled correctly in the liner notes? Or, you know, are there any little nagging things in the back of your head?
1: Really, the only thing is I always look at the artwork to make sure that the artwork is right. I was talking to a friend the other day and I said, I think in the artwork of an album is almost just as important as the songs, especially for a band like us. I mean, because we're like an emotionally driven band. You're not going to get a lot of guitar solos or crazy riffs or anything like that, or like speed drumming or anything. But what you will get is an emotional connection. And I really think that artwork, when you see something that visually makes you feel anything, really more connected to the music even, I think it makes it more special and even that much better.

0: 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Got you plugged in with the latest from Catch Your Breath. 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I'm Lou Brutus, going to be joined in just a moment by Greta Van Fleet, who are going to talk about the upcoming new record, Palace for the People. 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
9: Happy Saturday. Sure hope you're having a great day. Off and on, downpours can be anticipated for the rest of the afternoon, but after 7 o'clock, the rain starts to wind down. Forecast highs will top out in the upper 80s. 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I'm meteorologist Mike Witcher from the East Tennessee Weather Center, and remember to always get the latest forecast weather updates with the East Tennessee Weather App.
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0: Thank you for hanging with me this week on the world famous hard drive. I'm the Sonic Warrior, Lou Brutus, joined now by Jake and Danny from Greta Van Fleet. Good to see you guys.
1: Likewise.
2: It's been too long, dude.
1: Yes.
0: This has got to be an exciting time because, you know, the work on the new record is done. Now you can start rolling this thing out and seeing what people think.
1: Yeah, man. It's interesting, you know? It's like, it's always that comes to that moment where we're like right there at the threshold of, you know, having sort of spent all of this time constructing this album and then people are about to hear it for the first time. And it's quite exciting.
0: Do you yourselves, when there is new music from someone that you like to listen to, do you listen to the initial singles as they come out, or do you, like many fans do, sit and wait till they can get the whole thing, set of headphones, and drink it all in as one piece?
3: Sometimes it's hard to avoid. You know, I have a friend or a peer that'll come up to you and show you some of the singles. But if it is in my own, by my own choice, I will wait for the entire record.
1: Yeah, I prefer the latter as well.

0: Hard drive music from Social Distortion. The tune is Tonight, preceded by Greta Van Fleet. Play Your Games from the forthcoming new album, Palace for the People, which is dropping October 9. I'm Lou Brutus. Autumn Kings, Avatar, and Theory of a Dead Man are on deck for the three-song seg. Then I will be joined by the guys from Ninth Key to talk about just what the hell Ninth Key means when Hard Drive continues.
1: Hey, good morning. You're heading to the airport, right?
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1: Hard Drive, three song seg touching down for this week with one of the co-headliners from the Dead 7 tour, which is in Texas this weekend, Theory of a Dead Man, Winnebago, Lay Low, Avatar, and Autumn Kings. Also part of the experience, I'm Lou Brutus. Low Spirit and Echo of Ninth Key join me now. Guys, I usually do not ask this question, but in this case, I'm really curious and couldn't find out otherwise. Tell me about the band name Ninth Key.
2: I mean, Ninth Key, it's a name that we kind of developed organically, and it developed from the idea of skeleton keys and how a skeleton key can kind of open any door. And the idea that number nine is to symbolize the end of a cycle before returning back to one. And we feel that as a culture and as a people, we're cooked. Like, we've reached a fever point, and we have to dial it all the way back. And the idea of the band is can we be a key to the door to take it back to where we began?
3: I think when we made all of this stuff, it was so stream of consciousness that it sort of felt like it made a lot of sense in how this is sort of rooted in a lot of things that we loved, like growing up as kids. There's a lot of Slipknot influences. There's a lot of AFI influences. There's a lot of Linkin Park influences, all of these bands and artists that we grew up like really loving. And it felt like a return to our roots, but it was so vastly different from what we were doing as individual artists.

0: That tune, more than most any, really sums up the vibe of the world for the summer of 2026. Ninth Key on Hard Drive, Happy Feels Like. I'm Lou Brutus. Looking ahead to hour two of the show this week, my guest will include Five Finger Death Punch, ONI, and Tony Iommi. We will also have music news in dirt on AC/DC, Shinedown, and Wage War. Plus, we will unveil the brand new Screamer of the Week. 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

pull a water pistol on that band at your own peril. From Ashes to New, Die For You, beginning hour two this week of the world-famous Hard Drive. I'm Lou Brutus. We now check into the topsy-turvy world of rock and roll gossip and news that we call dirt. AC/DC has been taken down by something even louder than AC/DC. Mother Nature. The band's September 16th show at Rogers Stadium in Toronto has officially been canceled after a massive storm caused severe structural damage to the venue. Engineers determined portions of the stadium will actually have to be removed and rebuilt before fans can safely return. Finally, Wage War has a new record headed our way. It's called Landfall, drops digitally October 9th through Fearless Records. The album packs 13 tracks, including Sweet Dreams, Blindfold, Song of the Swamp, and the newly released title track. That's all the dirt that's fit to dish. Since we're talking Wage War, here they are on Hard Drive.

0: Wage War on Hard Drive, Blindfold from the forthcoming new album Landfall. They have that big headlining tour next month. I'm Lou Brutus, always happy to be joined by my close personal friend, Ivan Moody of Five Finger Death Punch. You are currently out on the road and your son is doing backup vocals. Now, are you the cool or the uncool dad?
1: Oh, I am the uncoolest. Charlie Brown makes me, you know, I make Charlie Brown look good. They just don't. I don't yell when I'm at home, for one, ever. And we stay away from cussing and curse words. It's just different, man. When I'm home, you know, everything in the world kind of goes away and I settle in and I become something different, I guess you'd say. More humble. So I don't know. I could answer that in like 20. Sorry, they're getting ready to sound check. If it looks like I'm just getting nervous, it's because Eva Under Fire is about ready to do sound check. I watched her the last 3 days and she's a magnificent singer. So I've been coming out here to kind of check in on her and the crew, making sure they're okay. They're still in an RV, so.
0: Oh, man, and they're a great band, and that album is fantastic.
1: It's fantastic. Jinx, I'm with you. I think it's fantastic, too. I really do.

0: Mastodon on the world famous hard drive, their recently released album Marrow Deep, the tune featuring Josh from Queens of the Stone Age, Snakes for Dinner. Black Veil Brides and Shinedown are on deck. Then we will get with ONI and play their REM cover. Until then, I'm Lou Brutus. Hit the Hard Drive Radio Facebook page, where this weekend we want to know who are the three best live bands you have ever seen. 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I'll let you know if I've seen your bands too.
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8: Happy Saturday. Sure hope you're having a great day. Off and on, downpours can be anticipated for the rest of the afternoon, but after 7 o'clock, the rain starts to wind down. Forecast highs will top out in the upper 80s. 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That's your latest forecast. I'm meteorologist Mike Witcher from the East Tennessee Weather Center, and remember to always get the latest forecast weather updates with the East Tennessee Weather app.
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1: Hey, I'm Andy Biersack from Blackville Brides. Cheers to Lou Brutus and the world-famous hard drive on their 30th anniversary.

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This is Brent from the band Shinedown saying congratulations and happy 30th anniversary to the incredible Hard Drive.

0: Thank you for hanging with me this weekend on Hard Drive. I'm Lou Brutus. Jake from ONI is our next guest. Tell me more about yourself. Where did you grow up? Where was your ill-spent youth?
1: So I grew up between the Cayman Islands, Canada, and England. Coming into music at like late teen, early 20s, I never really had that garage band experience. It was like throw on stage at Knotfest. That was like my third show, which sounds crazy. I got picked up by 5B early on because they said I sounded like Corey Taylor, and then they were like, and it was a lot. But it led to a lot of insecurity too for me, where it was like, I felt shame about where I was from and who I was and who my folks were. So I just kind of kept that all hidden. And then it led to me living like a lie, like in interviews and stuff. So my name is Jacob Oldie, by the way, for anyone listening that thinks my name is Oni. It's not. Just coming into myself now.

0: from their forthcoming new album, Everything Under the Sun, which drops the day before Halloween. That is Nickelback on Hard Drive, Rattle the Cage. The band will be joining me here on the show next weekend. Anyway, I'm Lou Brutus, and I really am always honored whenever I am joined by Tony Iommi of Black Sabbath. Tony, you have worked with so many incredible folks over the years. Ozzy, Geezer, Dio, Brian May. What is it that makes a great collaborator? Because sometimes it may seem perfect and, you know, then it isn't.
1: No, it doesn't always work at all. It doesn't work at all. You can have great players and great technical players, but can't do riffs or can't come up with, can't invent ideas, but they can play exactly. I don't know what makes it's either got to click or it doesn't, and then that's when you find out, when you start working together and say, is this going to work or not? But I knew straight away with Jorn it was going to work. And the same with the other musicians. Carl, I've played with on Robbie Williams' album, and he played on one of my tracks that I did for the Perfume thing that I've got. So I knew what his playing was like. And also, you've got to get on as people. That's a big thing. That you enjoy doing it and you can have a laugh and just be free and do what you feel like playing. You know, I said to Carl, play what you feel like, you know, what you think goes with this. And instead of going, you've got to play this and I want you to do this, I don't want to be like that. You know, I don't work like that. Everybody who's a musician will put their part into it, and that's what they've done. They've all played what they feel is right.

0: Please believe me when I tell you, if you can ever get a job that sometimes requires you to speak to Tony Iommi of Black Sabbath, take the gig. Tony Iommi on Hard Drive from his forthcoming new solo album. The tune is called World Alone. Now then, what's the new Screamer of the Week? Stand by and find out.
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1: 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The new one from Slipknot. 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Me, I'm Lou Brutus, leaving you with the words of writer Dr. Hunter S. Thompson. Vitamin C. We'll need all we can get. 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
1: Happy Saturday. Sure hope you're having a great day. Off and on, downpours can be anticipated for the rest of the afternoon, but after 7 o'clock, the rain starts to wind down. Forecast highs will top out in the upper 80s. 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I'm meteorologist Mike Witcher from the East Tennessee Weather Center, and remember to always get the latest forecast weather updates with the East Tennessee Weather app.
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1: Happy Saturday. Sure hope you're having a great day. Off and on, downpours can be anticipated for the rest of the afternoon, but after 7 o'clock, the rain starts to wind down. Forecast highs will top out in the upper 80s. 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I'm meteorologist Mike Witcher from the East Tennessee Weather Center, and remember to always get the latest forecast weather updates with the East Tennessee Weather Center.
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1: Happy Saturday. 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Off and on, downpours can be anticipated for the rest of the afternoon, but after 7 o'clock, the rain starts to wind down. Forecast highs will top out in the upper 80s. 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That's your latest forecast. I'm meteorologist Mike Witcher from the East Tennessee Weather Center, and remember to always get the latest forecast weather updates with the East Tennessee Weather app.
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1: Happy Saturday. Sure hope you're having a great day. Off and on, downpours can be anticipated for the rest of the afternoon, but after 7 o'clock, the rain starts to wind down. Forecast highs will top out in the upper 80s. 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That's your latest forecast. I'm meteorologist Mike Witcher from the East Tennessee Weather Center, and remember to always get the latest forecast weather updates with the East Tennessee Weather app.
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1: Happy Saturday. Sure hope you're having a great day. Off and on, downpours can be anticipated for the rest of the afternoon, but after 7 o'clock, the rain starts to wind down. Forecast highs will top out in the upper 80s. 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That's your latest forecast. I'm meteorologist Mike Witcher from the East Tennessee Weather Center, and remember to always get the latest forecast weather updates with the East Tennessee Weather app.
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1: Happy Saturday. Sure hope you're having a great day. Off and on, downpours can be anticipated for the rest of the afternoon, but after 7 o'clock, the rain starts to wind down. Forecast highs will top out in the upper 80s. 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That's your latest forecast. I'm meteorologist Mike Witcher from the East Tennessee Weather Center, and remember to always get the latest forecast weather updates with the East Tennessee Weather App.
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Yeah, that's us. 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
1: Happy Saturday. Sure hope you're having a great day. Off and on, downpours can be anticipated for the rest of the afternoon, but after 7 o'clock, the rain starts to wind down. Forecast highs will top out in the upper 80s. 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That's your latest forecast. I'm meteorologist Mike Witcher from the East Tennessee Weather Center, and remember to always get the latest forecast weather updates with the East Tennessee Weather app.
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1: 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This is InfoTrack, the weekly show with information you should know. Here's what's happening on this week's show.
2: You've probably heard negative stories about those check cashing services, but one urban policy expert says they fill an important need for many lower income Americans.
3: I'm worried about the 75% who don't have any assets, any discretionary income, and pushing them into getting a bank account when it's not serving their need and when it's actually more expensive for them.
2: Then, rental housing costs have jumped in the past decade, putting the squeeze on millions of people.
4: Well, it's kind of the flip side of the fallout from the housing crisis across the Great Recession, where we saw a drop in home ownership rates. Well, the flip side of the drop in home ownership rates has been an increase in rentership.
2: Those two stories, and much more, are heading your way on this week's edition of InfoTrack. Our show will get underway right after this.
1: From the people who brought you It's the Dog Park comes

0: seemed to me that I had to investigate.
1: So you went in, worked in these businesses, and actually spoke to a lot of the customers. And what were their reasons for using these check cashing services? Because you mentioned that some of them actually have bank accounts.
0: They do. There are a few different reasons. One important one is liquidity. What that means is that when you're living really close to the edge, you don't have a lot of money, a lot of margin for just keeping money lying around. People need the money that they can get as soon as they can get it. One way that plays out, for example, is if you have a bank account and you get a check on payday and you deposit that check, let's say on Friday afternoon, you're not going to be able to access the money from that check until at least Monday, but probably a couple days after that. Many people don't know this, but banks only take deposits on 5 days of the week, but they take money out of your account 7 days a week. So, you know, Friday's a particularly bad day because you have to wait, and that's when many people get paid. Whereas if you go to the check casher, you're getting that money immediately. And many, many people need that money right away, whether it's to buy groceries or to pay employees or to pay the rent. So liquidity is really important. There's another piece of it, another reason, which has to do with trust and relationships. I was really kind of taken aback when I first went to the check casher and I saw how many people were regular customers, how many people actually knew the teller's name and vice versa. The tellers often could anticipate what a regular customer would need before they got to the window. And that really seemed to matter. And it certainly is not something that I experienced at my bank, but I did experience it as a kid. I remember going to the bank with my dad and how he would chat with the teller and that, you know, the teller would always give me a lollipop or something. And it kind of felt like this community space. And it's a lot like that at the check casher now. And so it's not just a warm feeling, but oftentimes people from the community get help there, whether it's helping translate a letter from the government and they don't speak a lot of English, they speak Spanish. Or there's some kind of mismatch between when they're getting their money and something that they owe and the teller will work with their situation. So that kind of trust relationships is the second big reason. And the third one, which may come as a surprise to a lot of people, is cost. One of the main critiques of check cashers is that they are expensive. And in New York State, which is where I did my research, you can charge 1.95% of the face value of the check to cash it. It's higher in some states, $1.50 to pay a bill, which is what a lot of people do. Also, different amounts of money to send money to another country. So it sounds like a lot to give up almost 2% of your hard-earned money, especially if you're low income. But so many of the people who I spoke with said that when they had had a bank account, they ended up paying more. There were monthly service fees. Checking accounts that were advertised as free were not really free unless you had a minimum balance that most people couldn't afford to keep in the account. And the other piece, which is really linked to that piece about liquidity, was an inability to be able to time when money was coming in and out. So let's say you are depositing that paycheck into your banking account on Friday, and you also need to pay some bills. Nobody was ever really sure when that check would clear and what would happen if they wrote a check and sent it to the people that they owed money and when those things would clear. So most of the people ended up bouncing checks and paying $35, $38 in an overdraft fee once a month that was way more than the fees that they paid at the check casher. Banks made $38 million last year in overdraft fees. That's a huge amount of money. So most people were doing it, using them for very rational reasons.
1: Now, we should note that it is true that some of these companies have been guilty of genuinely predatory practices, confiscatory fees, and interest rates. And there have been some legitimate reasons that they've gotten a black eye in the past.
0: That's very true. I think like any industry, there's a range of actors. There are good actors and bad actors. Those accusations are probably levied more at payday lenders than check cashers. It's regulated by the state what you can charge for cashing a check and also what you can charge for a payday loan. I mean, one thing I would say is that almost any place that I've ever been, they're very transparent, which is another thing I think is a reason why people will pay to use them, because you walk into a check casher and the fees are displayed in big signs with big font, same as a lender. The APR and the actual dollar amount is displayed in really big type. But you're right, many people will say that it's taking advantage of a situation that someone is in to charge them what they charge. So the payday lender I worked with was in California, where you can charge $15 per hundred for a loan.

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1: Happy Saturday. Sure hope you're having a great day. Off and on, downpours can be anticipated for the rest of the afternoon, but after 7 o'clock, the rain starts to wind down. Forecast highs will top out in the upper 80s. 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That's your latest forecast. I'm meteorologist Mike Witcher from the East Tennessee Weather Center, and remember to always get the latest forecast weather updates with the East Tennessee Weather app.
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6: Happy Sunday, everybody. Patchy dense fog this morning with a dense fog advisory in place, but that will burn off. We'll see plenty of sunshine, more heat today with temperatures back in the 90s. 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That's your latest forecast. I'm meteorologist Mike Witcher from the East Tennessee Weather Center. And remember to always get the latest forecast weather updates with the East Tennessee Weather app.
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3: Happy Sunday, everybody. Patchy dense fog this morning with a dense fog advisory in place, but that will burn off. We'll see plenty of sunshine, more heat today with temperatures back in the 90s. 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That's your latest forecast. I'm meteorologist Mike Witcher from the East Tennessee Weather Center. And remember to always get the latest forecast weather updates with the East Tennessee Weather app.
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1: Happy Sunday, everybody. Patchy dense fog this morning with a dense fog advisory in place, but that will burn off. We'll see plenty of sunshine, more heat today with temperatures back in the 90s. 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That's your latest forecast. I'm meteorologist Mike Witcher from the East Tennessee Weather Center. And remember to always get the latest forecast weather updates with the East Tennessee Weather app.
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1: Happy Sunday, everybody. Patchy dense fog this morning with a dense fog advisory in place, but that will burn off. We'll see plenty of sunshine, more heat today with temperatures back in the 90s. 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That's your latest forecast. I'm meteorologist Mike Witcher from the East Tennessee Weather Center. And remember to always get the latest forecast weather updates with the East Tennessee Weather App.
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1: Happy Sunday, everybody. Patchy dense fog this morning with a dense fog advisory in place, but that will burn off. We'll see plenty of sunshine, more heat today with temperatures back in the 90s. 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That's your latest forecast. I'm meteorologist Mike Witcher from the East Tennessee Weather Center. And remember to always get the latest forecast weather updates with the East Tennessee Weather app.
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3: 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The L.A. Lloyd Rock 30 begins now.
4: L.A. Lloyd here, and thank goodness for technology, because tonight we're going to be talking to a band who just got off stage in Spain. 18 years later, Airborne returns to co-host the Rock 30. Joel and Ryan O'Keefe backstage in Spain, opening for Judas Priest. Stories about Lemmy, Mutt Lange, Bryan Adams, and why rock and roll refuses to die. Can't wait to talk to these guys. So let's get into it and bring on their Rock 30 debut from Germany's Electric Callboy, a band that mixes metalcore with electronic music, and as you'll hear from this song, a whole lot of fun. Grew up listening to The Offspring, who joins them on this record. It's called Let the Good Times Roll. Electric Callboy debuts at 30 on the Rock 30.

Our first debut from Germany, Electric Cowboy featuring The Offspring, Let the Good Times Roll, debuting at number 30. Another big debut here from Five Finger Death Punch from their Legacy album. And the song is called Nails in the Coffin. Zoltan Bathory, guitarist, talks about how this song is the band burying everything that was supposed to bury them. 20 years of doubts, disasters, and predictions they wouldn't last. Somehow, they're still holding on to the hammer. There you go. Five Finger Death Punch, Nails in the Coffin, number 29 on the Rock 30. There.

0: Two debuts for you already. That is Five Finger Death Punch, Nails in the Coffin, coming in at number 29. Boy, it's been a long time since we last had Airborne on the Rock 30. March of 2008, we got Joel and Ryan O'Keefe from the band 18 years later. Welcome back to the Rock 30, man.
1: Thank you, mate. Boy, bloody good to see you again. It's been a little minute there, but as you put, you know, when you said you think we broke the record, well, the thing about this time around is we are kind of like a broken record that goes around and around, but this record is not a broken record. This is a good record.
0: Indeed it is. You guys checking in backstage from Pamplona, Spain today, and you just finished your set opening for Judas Priest. It's late where you are there. You're probably still coming down from the show. I mean, what's going through your head right now when you just walk off stage like tonight?
1: Mate, it's the bloody best thing in the world, you know. We grew up listening to Judas Priest, and you know, and there was this tour that they did called the Fuel for Life tour, and it was in 85, 86, and we had this videotape that somebody ever recorded from a video shop or somewhere, and we used to watch this videotape of them playing.
0: Yeah.
1: And something we just watched over and over again, because you got to see the band live, and there was a breakdown in the song Another Thing Coming, and they do this the way that they play it. And so, look, Running Wild, the song that we last time we spoke to you about, came from that kind of breakdown. We were jamming that out because we used to play Judas Priest-style songs, you know. We used to do that stuff and rock out. But it's something special when you're coming off stage and, you know, and then you're sitting here doing an interview. And then
2: they're on now.
1: And Judas Priest can hear it in the background.
2: Out there now. So
3: and he still sounds exactly the way.
1: Oh, good.
3: Like, he sounds so
2: great. The first record I ever bought was Screaming for Vengeance. And I was just saying to Joel, like, listen to that. He's like, he's getting the notes. And it's like, we're backstage. It's like, this could have been 1984 and you wouldn't know.
1: He's older than you, Lloyd, and he's hitting this stuff. You know? And he's like, I'm like, you know, we're getting a bit older ourselves here. But, like, you're hearing him do that and he goes, we got to do the Rob thing and keep going forever and ever and hit those notes, you know. He's so great.
0: Boy, he sure is. And what a great time I'm sure you've been having with Judas Priest on the road. And we get back into the Rock 30 now and bring on Dead Poets Society, that debuted at 30 last week, up to 28. Here's Cold.

Trying to lock in Dead Poets Society to get back on the Rock 30 to co-host. Their new one right there is called Cold, moving up 30 to 28. Great run for Evanescence with this song. Who Will You Follow? But this weekend down to 27 on the Rock 30. What?

0: Who will you follow from Evanescence, number 27, Airborne co-hosting? They just walked off stage, opening up for Judas Priest. And when we return, they're going to tell us how an old Priest videotape helped shape one of their earlier songs and what it's like watching Rob Halford still do it night after night.
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12: 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One epic host. 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Lloyd's Rock 30.
0: Come on and check in. 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You can text or call me or my producer Logan. Hit us up. We've got Airborne co-hosting backstage in Spain, and we'll talk more to the guys after Des Rock's new one 27-26 and When the Love Is Gone.
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0: When the Love Is Gone from Dez rocks, and they come in at 26 on the Rock 30. Airborne returns after 18 years ago since they were last on the show. Been touring with Judas Priest. They're backstage in Spain as we're catching up with them tonight. And there aren't many bands, guys, left that can show you what 50 years of rock and roll looks like, and you get to see it from 10 feet away watching Judas Priest.
1: Isn't there that guy that does the Blue Zones or something? He needs to do a study on rock and roll.
0: Right.
1: So there's a guy, I think he's in the States, he figured out where, like, in the Mediterranean, people live longer. Mm-hmm. They even smoke cigarettes, but it's the way they live. They don't train a cigarette. They enjoy a cigarette.
0: Right.
1: But anyway, but like maybe they should do a study on reason why like the Rolling Stones keep coming back to the stage.
0: That's
1: because
0: right.
1: they must be drawing something from what they're doing.
2: I think they've outlasted 7 generations of humans.
1: I don't know if you do that, but that's a big achievement.
0: Yeah, I'd say not a bad career. You got that right, my friend. Hey, Marilyn Manson moving up one this week. Finally getting a little action, 26 to 25. Here's Exit Wound on the Rock 30.

0: 9K right there. Had a great time with them a couple of weeks ago when they co-hosted, and they come in at 24 with Happy Feels Like. We've got Airborne co-hosting today. Their album, self-titled, just came out September 4th, and when we return, they're going to talk about why they kept going back until they finally got it right.
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5: He's been backstage, on air, and in the pit. L.A. Lloyd brings you rock like nobody else.
0: We're back with Airborne, who's in Spain, and they actually just came off stage opening up for Judas Priest. Their new album, self-titled, came out September 4th. Been a long time since your previous album, Bone Shaker, and a lot has happened in the music industry. So why was now the right time for Airborne to finally put out another record?
6: Well, we wanted to get it out sooner, but the thing took so long to record and make, and, you know, mix and master and all this sort of stuff.
7: And we wanted to get it right.
6: And we went over, bloody hell, went and saw Ozzy Osbourne's last show.
0: Man.
6: And there's a song on this record, Send Me to Rock and Roll Heaven. And we went back in the studio to finish the last line of of that song because of what we'd seen and heard and the vibes that we felt over there. So we saluted at the end of that song. And so all this record is many little things like that all along the way that have made it up. So it really is, like if a pyramid, you know, it's not just one brick. There's many, many millions of bricks in that thing. And instead of just sort of having a few influences here or a few, you know, go in the studio and bang it out, we kind of went Def Leppard, you know, where they just went, you know, we're not coming out of the studio till it's done, like Hysteria. And, you know, albums like, you know, Metallica's Black Album, they set that bar so high back then in the day. And as you've said, you know, like albums that people say are things of the past. Well, people say a lot of things. But what we find out here is with rock and roll fans and heavy metal fans is they want albums. They want to have long play, but they don't want to have 3 good songs and then 7 not so good ones or whatever. They want to put they want an experience. And when I grew up and I listen to, you know, if I go back and listen to Metallica's Black Album or AC/DC's Back in Black, those specific albums sounds and those song groups, they sound like a universe. And to quote Rob Halford, who's just screaming out there now, he said he loves a song that is a mini movie in your head.
7: Yes,
6: and that's what we try. You know, we would always put it to the Rob test, you know, we're like, is it a mini movie yet? Can you go to that universe of that song? And we did a lot of things like that to get it to where it needs to be, but it took 3 years longer than what we wanted. So the reason why it's coming out now is because we've got to put it out. You know, yeah. It's been going forever.
0: We're glad it's out. Make sure you check it out in its entirety. Airborne co-hosting the Rock 30, and we're right back into it now. Bringing on Blackstone Cherry, who spent Labor Day weekend with us, moving up 25 to 23 this week with Deep.

0: Winnebago, lay low, Theory of a Dead Man moves up 24-22. Your L.A. Lloyd pick of the week is on the way. Been a while since we had Royal Blood. A new one from them coming up next.
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6: It's not just a countdown, it's a backstage pass. This is L.A. Lloyd's Rock 30.
0: Joel and Ryan O'Keefe from Australia, brothers in the band Airborne. You spent more than 20 years building this band together, probably seeing the absolute best and worst of each other along the way. So after all these years, what advantage does being brothers give you that you probably couldn't have with anyone else? Because I got to tell you, I see a lot of love in the room between you two today.
7: Oh, it's good. So we come from a town called Warrnambool, southwest Victoria. So it's about 3.5 hours away from Melbourne. And the best way we could describe it lately, I guess, is the last shop to close on the main street in Warrnambool. So Warrnambool's becoming a bit of a coastal town. When we were there, it's a great place to raise a family. Now it's actually becoming quite a bit of a metropolis in its own right.
0: Okay.
7: The last shop to do you remember? What's the name? Finn's, I think it was, or something like that.
8: Fish and chip shop.
7: The family fish and chip shop.
8: Was it a lane there? It's the beginning of the town.
7: Okay. Now, our father used to eat there. Papa, his dad used to take the kids there for fish and chips. It's a family business. You can't beat a family business, and that's one of the best things. Yes, it's hard, but I mean, you watch those shows with that chef. What's his name? The Scottish guy, Hell's Kitchen.
8: Oh, Gordon Ramsay.
7: But you don't see like family businesses. This
8: if we had a brother, they'd be punching on every episode. Right. They Hell's Kitchen with Gordon Ramsay and his brother.
7: They get through in the end. They find a way. You know that's the thing. It's blood. So
8: and then he's like, you know, with the fish and chip shop, you know, like it's Friday night, so you got to get extra dim sims in. You got to get extra fish.
7: You've got to be able to read each other's mind.
0: Right.
8: And stuff like that. But it's just like the same with the songs, you know, it's the same thing. We've got to get extra songs. It is the same stuff, really.
7: Yeah. But, yeah.
0: Well, look at that. Who knows? Fish and chips and brotherly love. It's all part of the Rock 30 with Airborne co-hosting today. Right back into it with Fozzy right now. This is called I Know Evil, moving up 23-21.

Ozzy moves up 23-21 with I Know Evil, and your L.A. Lloyd pick of the week is a song called 10 Over 10 from Royal Blood. So after taking a couple years away, they say they fell back in love with playing fast and heavy again, and you can definitely hear that reset all over this

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0: No fluff, just fresh rock and famous faces. That's the L.A. Lloyd way.

Former number one from 3 Days Grace, still on the Rock 30, Don't Want to Go Home Tonight, dropping down to 20. We are catching up with Airborne, who's backstage in Spain. They've been on the road with Judas Priest. We got Ryan and Joel O'Keefe from the band. It's been 18 years since they were last on the show, and glad to have them back. Going to be playing some music from the guys coming up later on this hour. Now we bring on Wage War for you, moving up 22 to 19. Here's Blindfold on the Rock 30.

0: That's Blindfold from Wage War, moving up 22 to 19. Ryan and Joel O'Keefe from Airborne co-hosting their new album, self-titled, just came out September 4th. And you guys announced this album with a letter that you wrote to the late Lemmy from Motorhead. Now, years ago, he told you to stay true to yourselves, not let the music business change who Airborne was. What did Lemmy understand about this band before maybe even you guys fully understood it yourselves?
1: That's a really good question, mate. I think he saw something in us that was a tenacity to never stop doing this, and never, you know, change who we are or what we do and stay true to it. And I think he wanted to school us in that, make sure that we knew that whilst we're alone starting out in this world and everyone's going to try and change the band, it's going to be a lot. But he knew that we're up for a long road.
0: Right.
1: And I think, you know, when we came out, it was right at the financial crisis of 2008.
0: Yeah.
1: I think jazz was more popular than rock and roll at the time.
0: Wow.
1: I think, you know, it was we were right up against it. And I think he just saw something in us that was real

0: yeah, I guess without him, I don't know, mate. I don't know if we'd still be here after all these years saying g'day again.
1: Great motivational story from Lemmy to you guys. In fact, we'll play the song that got motivated from that story coming up later on this hour. Airborne hanging with us, and back to the Rock 30 we go as we bring on Letdown 21 to 18. Do it for the love on the Rock 30. A man on

We always love playing Avatar on the Rock 30, and their vocalist talks about this track right here as a firestorm of emotions, but rather than explain exactly what he means, he'd rather get out of the way and let you decide. This one's called Crying Fire from Avatar, 20-17 on the Rock 30.

0: Crying Fire from Avatar moves up 20-17. Now, coming up, the idea behind Airborne's new song, Alive After Death, is that music can make someone who's gone actually feel alive again. Joel's going to talk about how that idea finally found its way into a song with a little help from Brian Adams telling them that they need to write some damn lyrics.
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15: 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Lloyd.
16: L.A. Lloyd.
0: L.A. Lloyd here. Do not procrastinate. Call that Rock 30 hotline right now or text if you're a little shy. Don't want to leave your voice. 855-576-2530. My producer, Logan, he's waiting to hear from you right now. We're going to hear music from our guest co-host, Airborne, right after we bring on this big one from Ryan Purge. It's Sour at number 16.

0: It's Sour from Ryan Purds moving up 17 to 16, and we're about to play a new song from our guest Airborne called Alive After Death, Last Plane Out. And the song has this great idea underneath it where an artist may be gone, but the minute you put their music on, they're alive again. Was there a particular moment when the idea hit you guys and you knew there was definitely a song here?
1: Well, this is the song that ended up being two different things we put together.
0: Gotcha.
1: And it was all music. It was music until somewhere in the studio, we were in Australia, and we started putting it together. And Brian was like, guys, you guys have got to get some f***ing lyrics for this thing.
2: Yeah.
1: You know, he was like honest about that. So
2: we had Last House, that was. We had Last Plane Out, and then,
1: yeah,
2: you know, but Joel had worked on lyrics in his bunk. Just, I think, between... This is one of the last songs we did. So,
1: oh, okay.
2: Those really came back into the last minute.
1: Yeah.
2: And one of the 11th hours as well as Bogota was one of the 11th hours.
1: Yeah, and, the verses about putting him back together and stuff, I just had this sort of vision in my head about it was kind of like a Transformer. And they've released this Transformer thing called Motor, not a Motorhead one, it's called Motor something. And I'd seen that, I was like, Motorhead should do a Lemmy Transformer. And it's like putting him back together, because we would play the shows and we'd see all the battle jackets out there with Motorhead logos and people would hold up Lemmy shirts, and it just sort of hit like that. It was the last minute thing. It was like they and us, everyone who listens to this music and tattoos Lemmy to their skin or wears a t-shirt, every time you do it, you put a piece of him back together.
0: That's a great metaphor. So I think a perfect lead in to get it on our guest co-host Airborne, their tribute to Lemmy with Alive After Death, Last Plane.

0: cool song from Cage the Elephant, moving up 18 to 15. It's Beaches in Tennessee. Now, when we come back, Airborne wrote more than 12 songs for their new album, but Joel and Ryan's going to explain how they put songs against each other, almost like a showdown in an old Western, to decide the final cut.
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0: Airborne is my guest this week on the Rock 30 after not being here for 18 years, but they've got a new album out, self-titled, 12 tracks on that record. And I gotta know, guys, I'm sure you wrote more than 12 that actually made the record, but what makes you finally kill a song you've worked very hard on? Because you said, you know, this one just isn't quite good enough.
4: Yeah, mate.
5: Yeah, absolutely. No stone was left unturned. It was a massive process of going through a lot of, you know, ideas that we've got and had and stuff like that, but it was definitely...
4: Yeah, they'd shoot each other out, you know. It's good if, like, I mean, you know, that High Noon thing where the two dudes stand at the other end and then turn around and shoot each other.
0: Right.
4: You pick songs against each other and be like, look, in the batch for the record, which is the one that, you know, is the faster draw, which is the one that has the thing, the magic.
5: And actually, one of the last songs we actually worked on, that was going on. Exactly the High Noon thing. There's two guys at each other about to do this, and then we went, what if they join forces?
4: Yeah.
5: And we just joined what if these songs together. I said to the guys, I said, Joel and Brian, I said, well, look, the tempos, they're not that much different. I mean, they're really not.
4: Yeah.
5: They're, you know, we could do that. And then they were like, well, this could be really exciting. And so we did it.
4: There's the sound of this record. We wanted to recreate the Little Mountain sound.
0: Yeah.
4: And fly out to Australia. It started with Bruce Fairbairn, went to Bob Rock and Mike Fraser, and then, you know, and it sort of went down this little line of these people who changed the sound of music forever, which is Mutt Lang. If you don't have Mutt Lang, you don't have Bob Rock. You don't have Bon Jovi massive records, and you don't have Hysteria.
5: You don't have a rock and roll music.
4: You don't have AC/DC doing what they're doing. You know,
5: Hans Zimmer of the movie. Mutt Lang. And that's why he worked on a couple of the songs on this record, and that was extremely exciting.
4: And one of the things that Bob Rock had said that we watched in the interview, because we're obsessed with producers as much as we are the bands we love, but we love the producers, and we really pay attention and try and learn from them. We didn't learn much in school, but we did do our best to learn from someone like Bob Rock. And as Ryan just said, we had two songs, and then we wanted to put them together. I remember watching this interview, and he said, you know, we were doing Sonic Temple with The Cult, And he said, it was this song Fire Woman. It was two different songs, and it was his idea to go, hey, guys, let's put them together. And
0: so we
4: end. And you end up with Fire Woman, and you can hear it, like the verse and chorus, you go, you can see how they'd be separate, but now, you see how they really work together. And what a great song. So Canadian thing, you know, so we wanted to do everything we could, pull out every stop, every little trick we had in the book, which is probably why we've been away for so long, because we would just go in and just sort of rock, you know, and do that sort of stuff. But we went hard on this one.
0: You sure did. And we're going to play another track from that self-titled album from Airborne coming up next hour. In the meantime, we give you R.I.P. Motionless and Wide featuring Skylar Grey at number 14 on the Rock 30. If you-

0: Eye of the Storm, another song from Five Finger Death Punch on the Rock 30. That one coming in at number 13. When we come back, Joel and Ryan from Airborne going to take the guys all the way back to their last Rock 30 appearance in 2008 and ask what those two young guys would find most surprising about Airborne today.
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0: So the last time our guest co-host Airborne co-hosted the Rock 30 was March 2008. So I got to ask you guys, 18 years later, I'm talking to the same brothers, but tonight you're backstage in Spain after just opening for Judas Priest. So if the Joel and Ryan I talked to back then could hear this conversation, what do you think would surprise them the most about where Airborne actually ended up?
10: Wow. Well, I mean, that's a very good question.
11: Yeah.
10: So you're still at it, boys? Yeah, we're still at it, mate. Okay, yep.
11: I mean, you know, yeah.
10: It's a very, you've got us stumped on that one. I mean, we're very much the same people. I mean, I think...
11: I guess we've just been going also, you know...
10: Michael, I would say, really? You haven't bought a new pair of jeans yet? Come on, man.
0: Come on.
12: The wardrobe needs a dramatic, dramatic attention. It's 20 years.
13: You got to see this, Lloyd. This is ridiculous.
0: Okay.
13: So this is tonight. I don't know if you can see the amount of gaffer tape in the crotch area of these jeans.
0: That is amazing.
13: That is them right there. Hanging on by an absolute thread. That was fresh gaff tonight because there's just so many holes.
12: But I guess one of the things is... When I was about 11, Joel was a bit older, we did make a pact that we decided we were going to do this. We would like... This is what we're going to do. We're going to get a tour bus one day. We're going to have a cruise.
10: Stay true.
12: We lived in New Jersey for 6 months. But then we went
10: to bodies buried in
12: Europe and whatever. Joel and I made a pact. So when I was 11, we said that we can't watch Lethal Weapon until we reform...
10: We love that movie, Lethal Weapon. We said we can't watch it again. We have to...
12: 1, 2, 3, and 4. So we have to reform Monsters of Rock at Donington to get that one in. We haven't watched Indiana Jones. We haven't watched Midnight Run. We haven't watched Die Hard. Just got... Because we made this record, and it was just before Christmas, and the song that was bonus, we actually joined ourselves permission.
10: I mean, they watched Die Hard for the first time in like 20 years.
12: Yeah, it was amazing.
0: Wow.
12: And the thing is, we've got these movies saved up for when we achieve these goals.
0: Gotcha, so like, okay.
12: You'd ask us when we were kids, we'd probably say, well, I wonder which movie we're going to pick now.
10: Well, yeah, like, you know, one, when we were young, one would go, did you really watch Die Hard? You better have bloody earned it.
0: You guys are cracking me up, man. I'm having a great time with Airborne co-hosting The Rock 30 today. Let's get Foo Fighters on with their latest It's Window, moving up 13 to 12.

Foo Fighters and Window moves up 13 to 12. Big news if you're a Greta Van Fleet fan, because we've got the boys locked in to co-host the Rock 30 the weekend after their new album Palace for the People comes out. The release date is October 9th. We'll be talking about that album, and I'm sure a lot of in-depth conversation about Play Your Games right here at number 11.

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We begin hour three of the Rock 30, number 10, Bill Murray, with A Day to Remember and Always Let You Down. 18 years ago, we had the band Airborne co-host the Rock 30. They just released their new self-titled album on September 4th. They've been touring all over Europe with Judas Priest, and they're checking in from Spain today. We'll continue our conversation with the guys right after we bring on number 9. Oh, dropping from 1, Broken Mirror, here's Architects. Sometimes

0: dropping from 1 to 9, meaning we have a new number one song later today on The Rock 30, Architects and Broken Mirror right there. Hanging out with Airborne, they're in Spain today, and I got to tell you one thing, man, you guys have been through a lot, but looking back over the past 20 years of Airborne, what period really tested this band the most?
1: Look, I mean, there's many times like that that you're the band that you find you're up against some sort of thing, and we do pick each other up, and I think all the guys in the band do, you know.

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1: All in the name of rock and roll. We definitely love Airborne co-hosting today, and we'll have another track from their self-titled album to play for you coming up this hour. But right now, From Ashes to New moves into the top 10, 12 to 8, and Die for You on the Rock 30.

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1: Die for You from Ashes to New moves up 12 to 8. And if you're looking for this new Papa Roach track on one of their albums, you're going to have to look a little deeper because it actually comes from season 2 of Netflix Devil May Cry. It's called See You in Hell, and Papa Roach moves up 8 to 7 on the Rock 30.

0: See you in hell. Papa Roach moves up 8-7. Now, when we come back, our guest co-host Airborne is going to talk about how Bryan Adams became part of the album and then ask casually if his good friend, the legendary Mutt Lange, could put his ear on it as well.
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2: 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Gone, gone, gone. Autumn Kings moves up 7-6.

0: That is Autumn Kings and Gone, Gone, Gone, moving up 7-6 on the Rock 30. Now, we've got Airborne here. It was 18 years ago since we last had him co-host the show. But look, they've been working on a lot of stuff, and a new album just came out on September 4th. It's self-titled. And look, you work with the legendary Bryan Adams, and then Bryan brought in the legendary producer Mutt Lange into the process. When you put Airborne together with two guys like Bryan Adams and Mutt Lange, what did they actually bring to your songwriting that you hadn't experienced before, and how did that connection happen?
1: Ante Benuta, the label, had reached out to Bryan Adams, and he said, you know, he was interested in working some rock, and and then, you know, we sent about 6 or 8 demos to Bryan. We were working on, but there was two in particular that we worked on, a couple of things, and he said, like, do you mind? Because what you're sending me is, I'm loving it, and I know my good friend, Mutt Lange, I believe he will love it too. Yeah. And we're like, yeah, he goes, oh, do you guys mind if send him some tracks? Like, no,
0: that's it.
1: Yeah, Bryan had heard of the band, and then, Dante hooked this thing up, and what we found with Adams was, you know, he's such a rocker. Really, at the core of him is this rock and roller. And if you go back and listen to Summer 69, those kind of songs, particularly when it's live, and there's a song Kids Want to Rock, Are You Ready? It's called I'm Ready. He's got such a rock and roll bone in him. And he was writing songs to Kiss and stuff like that. So to get to know him, he's a very funny guy, and but he has this thing about always do your best, always do your best. He goes, my thing, Joel, is I grind it out 16 hours a day in the studio. The best idea wins. And I was caught, you know, you got a 50, if you get in an Uber, you got a 50-50 chance of stepping in and hearing a Bryan Adams song. I'm like, this guy is like the one-man Canadian Beatles.
0: Right.
1: Boy, it's in anyone. But to learn from someone like that, and then, you know, with Mutt Lange getting involved, when I said that we were obsessed with producers, when Ryan and I started the band, we made this A3 chart, this huge chart, with all that, we called it the Mutt Nations. Every little mutt trick he did, we correlated through songs. Like, there's a slide that happens in Highway to Hell. That moment appears in a Def Leppard song. And I went all the way down through everything he did. I go, well, where's he do that again? And I think it was Breathless or something, or Runaway. Wow. It was one of them. There's this da-da-da-da-da-da kind of Def Leppard-y thing that he put in there. I was like, it's the same moment. It's the same thing. So we would learn these little tricks just from that. But then when the guy says he wants to work on your stuff, it's really nerve-wracking. And he did so much more. We learn a few more things, but there is a magic.
2: And it's genius.
0: Magical, mystical, genius. 3 words to definitely describe the legendary Mutt Lange. Let's hear his touch on this one right here. With a little spice from Bryan Adams as well. Here she comes, Airborne, a Rock 30 Extra.

0: Breaking Benjamin, former number one, Something Wicked, this week down to five. Somebody's going to do it, inevitably, write a story declaring that rock and roll is dead. However, our guest co-hosts Joel and Ryan from Airborne have a pretty good answer for that coming up next.
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5: 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It's loud, it's loaded. This is L.A. Lloyd's Rock 30.
0: L.A. Lloyd here, and there's no doubt when you hear a song from Airborne, you know that rock and roll is alive and well. But Joe, Ryan, every few years, somebody writes another story about how rock and roll is dead. I mean, come on, you're in Spain, checking in. Judas Priest, you're opening for them. I guess nobody in that building seems to have gotten the memo, huh?
6: It makes me laugh when people say, you know, rock and roll's dead. You know, it's like, you start listening to rock and roll, or you don't know what it is, or...
7: But I haven't met enough people who love it.
6: Yeah, and I think there was a period where it might have got too safe, and I think right. It got a bit too, you know, cookie cutter, and I think there's a difference now. We're seeing kids for the first time wearing like a Motorhead shirt or a Van Halen shirt. You know that they're too young to have seen them play.
0: Yeah.
6: But they're so influenced by them, and they love them so much that they've watched every YouTube video there is and learnt who these people are. Mm-hmm. But there's a massive movement of young rock and roll fans. So many of them.
7: Yesterday, we stayed at a hotel across the road from a shopping mall to get my watch fixed, and I just saw this little kid, and he had an Iron Maiden shirt on with his mum, but I did get a little, there was just a little in my heart, just like, he's just walking along, going, he's with his mum, he's got the Iron Maiden on his back, and I was just like, you get those, there they are there, got them now.
0: You know,
7: it is real, it's a real thing.
0: That's got to make your heart feel good, man, seeing a kid walk around with an Iron Maiden shirt on. Hopefully there's a few out there walking around with Airborne shirts as well. Let's get back to the Rock 30 right now, trying to get to number one, a little bit closer for Nickelback, 6-4 and Rattle the

0: Starla is from A Perfect Circle 5-3. L.A. Lloyd here, and coming up, after more than 20 years being an airborne, I asked Joel and Ryan from the band what success means to them. Now, apparently one unexpected benefit, all over the world, they keep discovering that people refuse to let them buy their own drink.
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7: New rock, huge guests, and countdown chaos. It's L.A. Lloyd's Rock 30.
0: We will have a new number one song this week on the Rock 30. You'll hear it in just a few minutes. We're hanging out with Airborne today. And when you started Airborne, success probably looked a lot different than it does now. So what does success mean to you today that maybe you never would have understood when the band first started?
8: Well, I mean, wherever we seem to go in the world where we're known, like around here or in through Europe and UK and stuff like Canada and places, and one day America. But we walk into a place and someone will recognize the band, and you just get free drinks wherever you go. And like, you know, no, I'm sorry, mate, I'll pay. I'm happy to pay. No, no, you're not paying. You know, right. And you're doing shots of these, you know, fans of heavy metal and rock and roll. And, you know, I didn't expect that there would be like a worldwide drink rider.
0: Well, that's a good goal, man. That's a good goal. Your money's no good here, man. I love
8: that.
0: Yeah,
8: it's a good thing.
0: Yeah, I think I need to get up to that rank there. That's pretty good for you guys. Well, looks like Shinedown could have another number one song, up 3-2 with Young.

Young again. Shinedown moves up 3-2, which might be good news for The Warning, because if they had made it to number one, then The Warning would not have with Kerosene. Now, Daniela Villarreal says the release of this song is the beginning of a new era for the band, and it gives them a big milestone right here. Their first ever number one song of the L.A. Lloyd Rock 30.

0: I am so happy for the Warning as they move up 2-1. Their first ever number one song in the Rock 30. You just heard Kerosene. Well, Joel Ryan Airborne, it was 18 years ago since you were last on the show. We cannot wait that long to do it again. In fact, next time, I'd love to just sit down with you, have a beer, or maybe a glass of wine.
1: Absolutely, mate. We'd love that.
2: Thank you, mate. We'd love to do that. We'll bring the beer, the wine, the pizza. We'll just show up and we'll have a great time. It'll be good. It'll be a lot of fun.
0: Sounds good. And I hope to add that Airborne album to these plaques on the wall once that thing goes gold or platinum too, man, because it can still happen.
2: There we go.
0: Right?
1: That's what we want.
2: Thank you for your support, mate. We really do appreciate it. And you know what? After all these years, it's bloody good to see you again, and you haven't aged a bit.
0: No, neither have you guys, man, and you're still happy as hell, so I'm glad about that too, man. The rock and roll world has not jaded you at nothing at all. I love that.
2: Well, you either, my friend, so we're still here.
0: All right, brother. Well, take care, man, and good luck on the tour, man. We'll talk soon then.
2: Cheers, Lloyd. See you, mate.
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5: Good afternoon. Sure hope you're having a great Sunday. It's turning out to be a beautiful day around town. Sure, it's definitely going to be a little bit on the hotter side, and the humidity hasn't gone anywhere with forecast highs back in the upper 80s and near 90 degrees. 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I'm meteorologist Mike Witcher from the East Tennessee Weather Center. And remember to always get the latest forecast weather updates with the East Tennessee Weather app.
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1: Good afternoon. Sure hope you're having a great Sunday. It's turning out to be a beautiful day around town. Sure, it's definitely going to be a little bit on the hotter side, and the humidity hasn't gone anywhere with forecast highs back in the upper 80s and near 90 degrees. 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That's your latest forecast. I'm meteorologist Mike Witcher from the East Tennessee Weather Center. And remember to always get the latest forecast weather updates with the East Tennessee Weather app.
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1: Good afternoon. Sure hope you're having a great Sunday. It's turned out to be a beautiful day around town. Sure, it's definitely going to be a little bit on the hotter side, and the humidity hasn't gone anywhere with forecast highs back in the upper 80s and near 90 degrees. 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That's your latest forecast. I'm meteorologist Mike Witcher from the East Tennessee Weather Center. And remember to always get the latest forecast weather updates with the East Tennessee Weather app.
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2: 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My name is Ralph Renna, and this is Capital Underground. Hard, heavy, loud, and local. We're going to feature a band that just sent me a bunch of tracks. We're going to feature two songs from the band Pull. You might have seen them at the Historic Grove Theater at the Secret City Metal Meltdown Fest back in August. We're going to play a track called Ghost, and this one is called Flames. 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

That's Fate by the band Broke Inside, and we are two tracks from the band Pull. The best in local music is here on 93.7 WVLZ, bringing it to you hard, heavy, and louder, and of course, local from the band Conduits.

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Also, make sure you put your gigs on the gig guide on 93.7wvlz.com. That's a free service. And then we talk about you all week long. Me, Dylan, you know, the whole crew. The track is called Red Wine Haze from the band Necktie Social. 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
1: Happy Saturday. Sure hope you're having a great day. Off and on, downpours can be anticipated for the rest of the afternoon, but after 7 o'clock, the rain starts to wind down. Forecast highs will top out in the upper 80s. 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I'm meteorologist Mike Witcher from the East Tennessee Weather Center, and remember to always get the latest forecast weather updates with the East Tennessee Weather.
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1: Happy Saturday. Sure hope you're having a great day. Off and on, downpours can be anticipated for the rest of the afternoon, but after 7 o'clock, the rain starts to wind down. Forecast highs will top out in the upper 80s. 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That's your latest forecast. I'm meteorologist Mike Witcher from the East Tennessee Weather Center, and remember to always get the latest forecast weather updates with the East Tennessee Weather.
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